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Let's get a little bit louder. East Kentucky's hit music. Come on, turn it up now. 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
1: I always find it curious when Drink and Think is kind of already entertaining before I hear or see it.
2: Sure.
1: XYZ with Eric Zachary. I'm currently, you know, remote. We've been talking about it all week. I'm working from Orlando this week.
2: Right.
1: Not for vacation. Don't feel bad. That said, Jordan and Audrey went to get Drink and Think at the bar, where we send our various team members to the bar to interview people who have been consuming alcohol and pop culture trivia and throw that at them.
2: So this one is a little interesting just because Audrey wrote the questions, but I performed it. So it's like a cover of Drink and Think.
1: Last I heard too, like, you most both got kicked out of the bar before you could even do it.
2: Oh my God. Yes. Audrey doesn't like to keep her ID on her like a psychopath,
1: which is insane behavior.
2: Exactly. And then that just turned into the worst situation possible, but we got it done.
1: Okay. Well, Drink and Think is coming up next. All thanks to O'Reilly Auto Parts, your professional parts people.

0: And we get them on to help get you through your day.
1: 21 Pilots.
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1: It's called Drink and Think, all brought to you by O'Reilly Auto Parts, your professional parts people. It's exactly that. Various members of the XYZ team. I did it last week. Jordan did it this week. Go into the bars and interview people on pop culture questions or things that have been in the news that, you know, are genuinely, I don't know, I feel like fair game.
2: Yeah, yes.
1: Until you've had a beer or four.
2: Yep.
1: That said, Audrey and Jordan went to get this week's Drink and Think. You guys almost got kicked out of the bar because Audrey doesn't keep her ID on her.
2: A monster.
1: Insane.
2: A monster.
1: Insane. But let's dive in. This week's Drink and Think, all brought to you by O'Reilly Auto Parts.
3: Back again, baby. It is Drink and Think. I've got some great looking guys here. What are your names?
4: Connor.
5: Jack.
6: I'm Harry.
3: Connor, Jack, Harry here. We're going to play some games. All right, question number one. You guys know Joey Chestnut?
6: Yeah.
3: Hot dog guy? He's still competing in the Nathan's Hot Dog Contest, even though he just got hit with a battery charge. Do you guys know the most hot dogs eaten in one sitting?
6: 76.
7: 76?
8: 67.
9: 73.
3: Correct answer is 83. By Joey in 10 minutes. That's disgusting. Question two. The Jonas Brothers parents' restaurant just shut down in Vegas. Coincidentally, at the same time the Jonas Brothers residency ends in Vegas, can you name all of the Jonas Brothers?
6: Yeah.
7: Joe Jonas.
8: Nick.
9: And
10: Kevin Jonas.
8: Oh, there we go. Yeah, that's right.
9: Is that it?
3: Bonus Jonas?
9: I know there's another one, but I don't know his name.
3: 3 out of 4 is not bad. Frankie is his name. He hates Bonus Jonas, though. I think that's a dope nickname. All right, question three. Diplo recently DJ'd his son's kindergarten graduation. What dinosaur inspired this popular artist's name?
8: Pterodactyl.
6: This dude, T-Rex.
9: I don't know any other dinosaurs.
1: Oh, my gosh.
9: Yeah, have to be a different one.
8: If you
9: T-Rex. T-Rex.
3: T-Rex.
1: It's like Diplosaurus.
3: The Diplodocus.
1: Oh,
3: what
1: Diplodocus.
3: Does that even look like?
2: Yes, Diplodocus. Audrey then goes, oh, it's like a Brachiosaurus.
1: Yeah, which, Audrey's a big dinosaur girl.
2: So check out what they say.
3: Okay, a Brachiosaurus. Like, yeah, what is it? Okay.
8: It's like a big, like, back. Like, it has a big spine.
3: Yeah. Big spiny boy. Yeah. I'm going to give you 1 point. What? Oh, it's the long neck one. Oh, I'm taking your point back.
1: All right.
2: So
1: thank you for that clarification, Audrey.
3: Pitbull is getting a bunch of bald people together to try and break a world record. Most bald caps in one sitting. Can you give me your best Pitbull impression?
11: Real vibe, Mr. Worldwide.
3: I like that. That was good. Guys, thank you so much. This has been another Drinking Think, baby.
1: Dolly. That's Mr. Worldwide, man. XYZ with Eric Zachary. 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
10: Tonight, partly cloudy and humid with lows in the lower 60s. Saturday, partly sunny and hot with highs in the upper 80s. Saturday night, lows in the upper 60s.

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1: Finally, some relief to the pals in my life that don't handle milk well. Lactose intolerant patches.
2: And you're speaking for yourself there, too, when you say that, right?
1: I'm not lactose intolerant at all. Okay. It's not something that affects my system. That is not something that affects my system negatively.
2: Yeah.
1: But supposedly, yeah, it's this new invention. There's been pills and other medications and prescriptions right. that, mm-hmm. like, some people claim don't really work.
3: Sure.
1: But I guess there's this new developer that has these little patches, which I think it's hilarious that they have like little fruits.
2: So they're
1: like
2: so gallon
1: of milk,
2: cute.
1: Like stickers.
2: Yeah.
1: Yeah, but you put them on your body and supposedly they let you process lactose better.
2: They're really tiny. They're just like a little square centimeter.
3: I know people who need this. So this is huge news.
2: Yeah, me included.
1: I'm going to just throw them on people and then hand them milk and be like, here you go.
3: That's crazy.
1: Let's improve your life.
2: Drink this. No
1: Dear
2: reason.
1: Diary, lactose relief pouches are now available.
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1: XYZ with Eric Zachary. It's finally happening. We talked about this a few months ago. Pitbull is trying to break the record for the most bald people wearing, or most people wearing a bald cap, I should say.
2: Yes.
1: To emulate Pitbull at one time. And it's going down in Hyde Park in London. This has been going on for years. People have been wearing bald caps to look like Pitbull. And I think at first it bothered him, and now he's just leaning in, which I love.
2: Yeah.
1: The problem is, because they're going for a Guinness record, they need like volunteers to be official counters.
3: Right.
1: I love the idea of you being on holiday or between jobs and you're like, I need a resume builder.
2: I don't know that this builds a resume though, because like it says in the post, like volunteers needed, no experience required, which is just counting really. I don't know that I would take this to a job. Like I help Pitbull get a Guinness World Record.
1: I would have Claude or ChatGPT fluff this up so much. Dude, I was an AP stringer for the election a couple of years ago. You don't have to have any experience for that. You just go pick up votes. I told everyone I was a reporter at the Associated Press.
2: Allegedly.
1: So you think
2: allegedly.
1: I can't turn this into something?
2: Allegedly.
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17: Tonight, partly cloudy and humid with lows in the lower 60s. Saturday, partly sunny and hot with highs in the upper 80s. Saturday night, lows in the upper 60s.

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1: 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Our chance to do a quick deep dive on songs that you already know, but maybe don't know the history behind.
2: Yeah.
1: Like Zara Larsson, this is Lush Life.
3: But that's all it was, so I gave it up.

0: about Lush Life, Jordan.
1: So there's a lot of little intricacies that went into making this song a hit and then a hit once again now in 2026. It's actually back on the Billboard Hot 100.
0: Which is crazy.
1: Yeah, it was originally released in 2015 just in Sweden and then went globally in 2016. It did okay, but, you know, with the way TikTok works now, anything can come back.
2: Right.
1: She wrote this, Zara Larsson, with several different writers at a songwriting camp in Sweden.
0: Oh.
1: They were making like five different songs at once, so she was popping in and out of studio sessions.
0: Wow, that's cool.
1: She was also sick at the time, so she was taking naps between takes.
0: She's a badass.
1: Yeah,
0: she really is.
1: Just like super cool.
0: And she's a helicopter pilot, by the way.
1: Most
0: people don't realize this. That's why I'm like, my princess. And then obviously, you know, she has been doing a choreographed TikTok-like routine to the song.
2: Yeah.
0: So that blew up. And then she spent like the whole Christmas concert series breaks doing and bringing people on stage.
1: Yep.
0: She also has Midnight Sun out right now, too.
1: Very true.
0: She's doing very well. But yeah, I'm just always a champion of Zara. I think we're actually going to be talking to her on the show pretty soon.
1: Mm-hmm.
0: We're excited about that. But Lush Life back in the Billboard Hot 100. Just like one of those very cool byproducts of just being amazing at your job and popping in and out of the studios, and then the rest of the world benefits from it. Zara Larsson, Lush Life, your Run It Back record, all brought to you by Progressive Insurance.
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1: Sometimes my mom and I will talk on the phone before, you know, we record the show.
2: Sure,
1: and,
2: yeah.
1: And she says something like, I want to talk about this today. And like, sometimes I get it. Like a mom's hot take, trending.
2: Right, right.
1: Travis Kelce, Taylor Swift, maybe getting married at MSG. She's
2: sure.
1: Like, I'm like, great.
2: Huge news.
1: She's like, also, it's ice cream season.
2: Bigger news.
1: And I was like, why did you say that like Nancy Grace? Like, what do you mean it's ice cream season? She's like, you need to look out for these unmarked vans that are selling chocolate.
3: It's a public service announcement.
1: I think it's a real problem if you report it to me and not
2: right,
1: the police.
2: Right.
3: We live in a very nice community. There should be signage on this truck.
1: All right.
2: Okay.
1: Mom's hot take on the variables of ice cream truck sellability or
3: oh my goodness,
1: really?
3: That sounds horrible.
1: Yeah, okay. Mom's hot take. If you missed it, you want to run it back on demand, search XYZ with Eric Zachary wherever you get your audio.

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1: So I got a new gripe with Amazon, right? We were just talking about on the show how I empathize with the Amazon drivers.
2: I'm glad you brought that up.
1: I'm like, I'm not mad. I understand how trying it is lately working for Bezos and like how much pressure it is, how unfair the working conditions can be. I do have an issue with who's dispatching these drivers.
2: Okay.
1: Right? Because we just moved to
2: middle management.
1: Yeah, exactly. Yeah, exactly that. Okay. Because like if you've ever had an Amazon package delivered to anywhere other than a residence or even a residence, there's like a lot of different layers of instructions you can put in. Most people don't, but like it can be like everything from a front porch code to what are the hours of operation. And we just moved to a new studio for XYZ, and you know, the old studio, we had a way to like remotely unlock the door if someone rang the doorbell. We don't have that luxury here. So it's like I put the times that were there, right?
2: Right.
1: And like 9 a.m. to 5 p.m. is when someone is able to answer the door and let you into the mailroom.
2: Right.
1: And what do they do? Not one, not two, but 3 days now they show up at 5 a.m.
2: yes,
1: and blow up my phone. And I think like most people, I have like the, hey, do not disturb, don't answer for unknown callers. But like iPhone reasonably is like, hey, if the same number calls you 6 times during your new maybe it's like an emergency.
2: Yep, uh-huh.
1: So like I groggily answered this morning and it's Buzz. His name is Buzz. And he goes, hey man, Buzz, can you let me in? It's your Amazon driver. And I'm like, Buzz, respectfully, do not call me back. And now I'm like fighting with the AI chatbot on Amazon.
2: Right.
1: And they're like, what seems to be the problem? I'm like, well, the problem is they're showing up 4 hours earlier than they can. And they're like, oh, I see how that can be frustrating. We'll try again tomorrow at 8 a.m. I'm like, no, you're not. Oh my God. Tomorrow's a weekend. And they're like, okay, so what are the business hours? I just needed somewhere to vent for a second.
2: Last night,
1: it's not the drivers I'm mad at. It's the middle management.
2: Last night, we talked about how you were like, I understand. I can, you know, see where Amazon drivers are coming from. I feel their pain. I don't think they believed you.
1: Do you think they did this because they heard it?
2: I think they heard you and they were like, you know what? You said 9 to 5, we showing up at 4:30.
1: It's just like, it's not like I selected the overnight delivery option. I explicitly said like it's not available till after this time. There's no one to let you in.
2: Oh,
1: it's not
2: a front porch. You feel our pain, Mr. Zachary? Here's the seventh call at 4:45 in the morning.
1: Just urine water bottles start showing up on the doorstep.
2: Look, I think this is a budding beef between you and the
1: it's
2: drivers.
1: Not the driver. I'm not mad at the drivers. A lot of drivers listen to our show. I respect you. I empathize.
2: Here
1: I can't imagine how hard it is right now. It's the middle management dispatchers that I'm upset with. And I think, honestly, we should unionize against that middle management because they're the ones sitting cushy in a chair while you're out there busting your butt, driving crazy hours.
2: Eric, I really don't think you can section off the union in terms of not this part
1: of Amazon. Watch me.
2: Just
1: watch
2: that other
1: watch
2: part.
1: Me. We're local Amazon 174. It's XYZ with Eric Zachary.
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8: Tonight, partly cloudy and humid with lows in the lower 60s. Saturday, partly sunny and hot with highs in the upper 80s. Saturday night, lows in the upper 60s.

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1: Quinta Brunson is the new Betty Boop.
2: Yes.
1: She is developing and starring in a movie adaptation.
2: That is correct. 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
3: Oh, I didn't know that.
2: Yeah,
3: okay.
2: Yeah. 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It's like, it's not like a huge studio production or anything. Mm-hmm. So there's no release date or anything, but they are in talks to get this thing started.
1: She's the new Boop.
2: Yes.
1: Quinta Boop.
3: Am I wrong?
2: I love it. That's her new name.
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1: XYZ with Eric Zachary. Signs that you're getting fired.
2: Yeah.
1: Or that you're getting ready to quit, maybe.
2: Okay.
1: Yeah. What have you done or what have you experienced that you're like, I'm not going to be here
2: much longer?
1: Much longer. Mm-hmm. Yeah.
2: Yeah. Yeah. I'm on both ends here.
1: I want to talk about that next. Hang on.
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9: Tonight, partly cloudy and humid with lows in the lower 60s. Saturday, partly sunny and hot with highs in the upper 80s. Saturday night, lows in the upper 60s.

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1: Signs that you're going to get fired, the writing's on the wall, yep. Or maybe that you're like on your way out personally. Yes. Mm-hmm. What are those things to look out for either as an employee or as an employer?
2: Okay.
1: You will no longer be associated with that person or company anymore.
2: So I think if you just rule of thumb in any situation, if you can't tell who the weakest link is in the room,
1: it's you.
2: So always be aware of that,
1: yeah.
2: You know, whether that's the friend group, whether that's an office space, but more specifically, anything out of the ordinary. Is somebody like, is your boss saying, oh, we should have a meeting at a time you usually never have meetings?
1: Right.
2: Or are they making you come in and you work hybrid and you usually have that meeting at home?
1: Mm-hmm.
2: If they're making you come in,
1: yeah,
2: that might be it.
1: I'm sure there's an HR reason behind it. I hate companies that will make someone come in only to fire them in person that morning.
2: Right.
1: And it's like, well, this could have been a call. Mm-hmm. Like, you're going to make me commute to work and do the whole thing only to leave.
2: I would think the thing that comes to the top of my mind is you probably have a company computer or something that they need back from you.
1: Yeah.
2: To turn in. You could mail it in too, which, you know, I've seen as well. But
1: Audrey, have you ever been fired?
3: No.
1: You want to be?
3: Aww.
1: I'm kidding.
2: Woof.
1: Have you ever quit?
3: No.
1: Really?
3: I mean, well, I've put my 2 weeks in. Yeah.
2: Okay.
1: But are you nervous to do that?
3: I remember my first job was I was working at a sports bar as a host.
2: Okay.
3: And I wrote this like email and I was like, thank you so much for the opportunity to work. Like, I wrote like a full
1: my knowledge of chicken wings is great. Superseded by.
3: I was like, now I know how to seat people at tables and use a rotation.
1: And they're like, can you just give us 14 days?
3: Right. Yeah, they're like,
2: we didn't need this.
3: No, my boss was like, okay, that's fine, babe. Don't worry about it.
1: I've never been fired.
2: Okay.
1: Because I'm a stellar employee. I have been recast in something. Which sucks.
2: Okay, yeah.
3: That like would
1: in the
3: make
1: TV
3: me
1: world.
3: Lose it.
1: Yeah, it wasn't fun. And it was like, oh, they brought in another white guy in like a show where there's like a lot of diversity.
2: Sure.
1: And I'm like, oh, he kind of looks like a different version of me. Oh, I'm not on today's episode. Oh, got
2: oh,
1: it.
2: There's no communication
1: got
2: there.
1: It. Got, okay, it. Got it. Got it. Got it.
2: Right.
1: Oh, his name is Matt Rife. Cool.
2: Yeah. Yep.
1: It wasn't fun. It was a slow realization. I will say it was unique in the sense that, like, I had a contract, so, like, I still got paid.
2: Right, right.
1: Which I guess is severance. But
2: sure, you're making money.
1: I did make something out of it, and I went on to still work with that company and that show on something else. So it worked out. But, yeah, that was the first and only time, really, truly, I was like, oh, this is happening in real time, and I don't like this at all.
2: Have you ever rage quit?
1: Yes.
2: Either of you?
1: One time.
2: Yeah. Okay.
1: One time I worked at a car wash during COVID.
2: Yeah.
1: Which I was mostly doing because I just needed some extra cash and there was not a lot going on in TV and radio during COVID.
2: Sure.
1: And he had hired me to basically make TikTok videos and do some like fun stuff with the social media.
2: Yeah, yeah.
1: One day he like flipped. He's like mop the floor. And I'm like, no.
2: I use the phone.
1: And he's like, you work for me. I'm like, I don't now. Yeah. And I like threw the mop down.
2: Wow.
1: And
2: okay.
1: I walked out. Yeah.
2: Nice.
1: It was like a very one-time job. I also quiet quit American Eagle. I just stopped showing
2: up. You just
1: up.
2: Stopped going? Okay, yeah. Funny enough, in college, I quiet quit a radio internship.
1: Oh, really?
2: Yeah, yeah.
1: That's
2: I was interning.
1: Ironic.
2: Yeah, and they gave me like assistant program director as my title. But all I was doing was categorizing like the mail that came in for like new artist CDs or sometimes
1: they just
2: cassettes.
1: Wanted free labor.
2: Yeah, exactly. Yeah. And I didn't go for 2 weeks and they had no idea.
1: XYZ.

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1: Oh, good. We're talking about Lord of the Rings. So pumped.
2: You don't like Lord of the Rings?
1: Could you guess?
2: Well, I don't know. But Elijah Wood is saying that if there is an opportunity for him to play Frodo again, he will always play it.
1: That's right. Him saying, okay. Hey, I need work.
2: Well, the thing that's funny to me, because there's a new Lord of the Rings movie coming out in 2027 called The Hunt for Gollum.
3: Right.
2: Super exciting.
1: Guy.
3: I think they lost him and now we're going after him again.
2: I think the thing that's funny is that Elijah Wood is like so committed to me. He shows up at weddings that are Lord of the Rings themed.
1: It's because he's not working.
3: I didn't know that.
1: Audrey,
2: no, he's in that new Peacock show. Into this, yeah. Which I think it's kind of sweet personally, but
1: also,
2: I
1: also like the only time he's ever been celebrated for being short.
2: Well, you know, hey.
1: No,
3: I think it's the Harry Potter guy in that new Peacock show.
1: Never mind. Elijah Woods needs the money.

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1: XYZ with Eric Zachary. It's your XYZ ENT Entertainment Report, all brought to you by Eggland's Best. Betty Boop is coming to a feature film.
2: That's right. And Quinta Brunson, the star of Abbott Elementary, is developing it. She's going to star in it.
1: As Betty.
2: As Betty Boop. Yep. She's going to be the front runner. I actually saw Boop on Broadway.
1: Oh, did you?
2: Yeah. It was actually pretty good. So yeah. I feel like just because the theater version of it has caught so much attention, now it's making it to the big screen. But the cool thing about it is her company, Fifth Chance Productions, is partnering with Mark Fleischer, the grandson of the creator of Betty Boop.
1: Oh, cool.
2: So, you know, it's not like there was some big studio involvement that, you know, got this whole production to go down. She's working with the family to do it right. So yeah. It's going to be very exciting.
1: I did a little research. Betty Boop appeared in over 90 theatrical cartoons between the 1930 and 1939. So like back in the olden times, they used to show little cartoons before like the main feature.
2: Sure.
1: So she was like one of the mainstays for that.
2: That's crazy that was just in that decade because, you know, once we got to like cartoons being regular 80s, 90s and beyond, Betty Boop appeared in pretty much
1: everything
2: you know, outside of just her scope.
1: So yeah, originally, like you said, from Fleischer Studios and Paramount Studios. It's worth noting, too, that I'm just going to say, because a lot of people, you see these comment sections, they're like, well, Quinta Brunson is black and Betty was portrayed as white later on. But
2: yeah,
1: Betty Boop was originally African-American.
2: Yes.
1: So for anyone that's trying to pull the Little Mermaid BS, we're back to the roots here.
2: Exactly.
1: We're doing it the right way.
2: Do your research.
1: All right. Betty Boop live action feature film coming soon, being developed by Quinta Brunson and starring Quinta Brunson. Your XYZ ENT Entertainment Report, all brought to you by Eggland's Best.
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13: Tonight, partly cloudy and humid with lows in the lower 60s. Saturday, partly sunny and hot with highs in the upper 80s. Saturday night, lows in the upper 60s.

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1: If you were to get stuck in the wilderness, how would you get a plane or a search party to find you? This man said saxophone.
2: It's so funny.
3: All right. So this man and wife, we are going to Taiwan for this one. They are on a trip.
1: You can say husband and wife.
3: Yeah. I don't know why I
1: said antiquated.
3: Yeah, yeah.
1: Jordan, you're
3: sorry,
1: getting married.
3: Yeah. I'm getting used to the nomenclature. Anyway, this couple is taking a trip to Taiwan. They're from Australia. They get in an argument. He storms off and goes into the mountains, gets lost for a week. The only way Taiwanese rescue teams found him is because I guess on this walk, he took his saxophone and was playing sax in the wilderness.
1: That's the thing. Like, he like stormed off and he was like, phone, wallet, saxophone.
3: Exactly.
1: And then disappeared for a week. They find him playing Careless Whisper.
3: Yeah. Exactly.
1: Oh, man.
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1: I always find it curious when Drink and Think is kind of already entertaining before I hear or see it.
2: Sure.
1: XYZ with Eric Zachary. I'm currently, you know, remote. We've been talking about it all week. I'm working from Orlando this week. Right. Not for vacation. Don't feel bad. That said, Jordan and Audrey went to get Drink and Think at the bar, where we send our various team members to the bar to interview people who have been consuming alcohol and pop culture trivia and throw that at them.
2: So this one is a little interesting just because Audrey wrote the questions, but I performed it. So it's like a cover of Drink and Think.
1: Last I heard too, like, you most both got kicked out of the bar before you could even do it.
2: Oh my God. Yes. Audrey doesn't like to keep her ID on her like a psychopath,
1: which is insane behavior.
2: Exactly. And then that just turned into the worst situation possible, but we got it.
1: Okay. Well, Drink and Think is coming up next. All thanks to O'Reilly Auto Parts, your professional parts people. That's
0: If it's being talked about, we're talking about it now. It's Entertainment E! News, brought to you on K94.7 by Images by John Michael.
3: The Rolling Stones are releasing a collector's edition of their new album, Foreign Tongues, on vinyl.
4: The band has partnered with Marvel to put Spider-Man, Captain America, Thor, Wolverine, and Hulk on the cover of the upcoming LP. The five editions feature album artwork designed by Marvel illustrators, with each cover showing the Marvel hero over the Stones' mouth and tongue logo. Foreign Tongues will be out July the 10th. I'm Mark Mayfield.
3: Disclosure is expected to be the big winner at the box office this weekend.
5: People have a right to know the truth.
6: This is a story about us. All of us.
7: Good morning, Kansas City.
6: Up against the most extraordinary event in human history.
3: Steven Spielberg's new sci-fi film could bring in $35 million in North America and about $65 million worldwide. It's up against the second outing for Scary Movie, the sixth installment in the Wayans Brothers parody franchise, earned more than $54 million in its opening weekend.
8: A bit and a stumble to the kitchen, pour myself a cup of ambition and yawn and stretch.
3: And Dolly Parton is taking a break from her usual 9 to 5 to get into the coffee business. The singer is launching Cup of Ambition, but you're going to have to travel if you want a cup. It's going to be launched at her travel stop south of Nashville. And that's entertainment. I'm Daria Albinger.
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20: Tonight, partly cloudy and humid with lows in the lower 60s. Saturday, partly sunny and hot with highs in the upper 80s. Saturday night, lows in the upper 60s.

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1: It's called Drink and Think, all brought to you by O'Reilly Auto Parts, your professional parts people. It's exactly that. Various members of the XYZ team. I did it last week. Jordan did it this week. Go into the bars and interview people on pop culture questions or things that have been in the news that, you know, are genuinely, I don't know, I feel like fair game.
2: Yeah, yeah.
1: Until you've had a beer or four.
2: Yep.
1: That said, Audrey and Jordan went to get this week's Drink and Think. You guys almost got kicked out of the bar because Audrey doesn't keep her ID on her.
2: A monster.
1: Insane.
2: A monster.
1: Insane. But let's dive in. This week's Drink and Think, all brought to you by O'Reilly Auto Parts.
3: Back again, baby. It is Drink and Think. I've got some great looking guys here. What are your names?
4: Connor.
3: Jack.
5: I'm Harry.
3: Connor, Jack, Harry here. We're going to play some games. All right. Question number one. You guys know Joey Chestnut?
5: Yeah.
3: Hot dog guy. He's still competing in the Nathan's hot dog contest, even though he just got hit with a battery charge. Do you guys know the most hot dogs eaten in one sitting?
5: 76.
6: 76.
7: 67.
8: 73.
3: Correct answer is 83. By Joey in 10 minutes. That's disgusting. Question two. The Jonas Brothers' parents' restaurant just shut down in Vegas. Coincidentally, at the same time the Jonas Brothers' residency ends in Vegas, can you name all of the Jonas Brothers?
5: Yeah.
7: Joe Jonas.
5: Joe.
7: Nick.
3: And
8: Kevin Jonas.
3: Oh, there we go. Yeah, that's right.
8: Is that it?
3: Bonus Jonas?
8: I know there's another one, but I don't know his name.
3: 3 out of 4 is not bad. Frankie is his name. He hates Bonus Jonas, though. I think that's a dope nickname. All right, question three. Diplo recently DJ'd his son's kindergarten graduation. What dinosaur inspired this popular artist's name?
7: Pterodactyl.
5: This dude, T-Rex.
8: I don't know any other dinosaurs.
1: Oh, my gosh.
8: Yeah. It have to be a different one.
7: If you
8: T-Rex.
7: T-Rex.
3: T-Rex.
1: It's like Diplosaurus.
3: The Diplodocus.
1: Oh,
3: what
1: Diplodocus.
3: Does that even look like?
2: Yes, Diplodocus. Audrey then goes, oh, it's like a Brachiosaurus.
1: Yeah, which, Audrey's a big dinosaur girl.
2: So check out what they say.
3: Okay, a Brachiosaurus. Like, yeah, what is it? Okay.
7: It's like a big, like, back. Like, it's a big spine.
3: Yeah. Big spiny boy. Yeah. I'm going to give you 1 point. What? Oh, it's the long neck one. Oh, I'm taking your point back.
1: All right.
2: So
1: thank you for that clarification, Audrey.
3: Pitbull is getting a bunch of bald people together to try and break a world record. Most bald caps in one sitting. Can you give me your best Pitbull impression?
9: Real vibe, Mr. Worldwide.
3: I like that. That was good. Guys, thank you so much. This has been another Drink and Think, baby.
1: Dolly. That's Mr. Worldwide, man. XYZ with Eric Zachary. 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
1: Mom's hot take on XYZ with Eric Zachary. It's all brought to you by T-Mobile. My mom joining the show to provide her perspective on what's trending. Mom, what is trending right now?
2: You know, it is summer almost. A couple weeks here, a couple days. And
1: I hate that. First of all, if it's warm where you live, it's summer. I heard this on the radio on a different show, and I just all really urge me where someone's
2: there,
1: like, it's
2: there,
1: not
2: sister.
1: Technically summer. I'm like, it's
2: easy
1: June,
2: there,
1: bro.
2: Sister. Okay.
1: It's summer.
2: It's all right, but technologically, it's not. Or
1: that's
2: calendaristically.
1: Not how you use that word.
2: It's not.
1: What do you want to talk about?
2: I want to talk about ice cream.
1: That's what's trending?
2: Yes, there's a lot of new, we're coming around again to these ice cream parlors and these ice cream places.
1: Shops.
2: Right,
1: stores.
2: Shops. That's a good word. Okay. But also, let's not us forget... Not, let's at least not forget
1: West.
2: The ice cream man.
1: Yeah, okay.
2: In the truck that drives down the street with that haunting music of.
3: What was your song? What was your song?
2: Oh God!
1: What did you just? Are you talking about an ambulance?
3: That sounded like the Britney Spears were Toxic. You, like,
1: are you getting your snow cones from an EMT? All right, mom's hot take on ice cream. That's what's trending in 2026. It's coming up next.

0: 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Never boring.
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1: 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Mom, you wanted to talk about ice cream because you said that's trending.
2: We've got a couple of new places where I live and I'm seeing them sprout up everywhere and the lines are long and I'm kind of mad I didn't start an ice cream store like a year ago.
3: Yeah,
1: I can't imagine that it's super profitable. Like, I think, dependent on weather where you live, community, and like...
3: Sure.
2: Oh, no. Ultimately, the kids always want the ice cream. It doesn't matter if it's 20 below.
1: Okay.
2: Real. Anyways, the ice cream man truck was a thing, and it's still a thing, which is great that it's carried
1: it's
2: over all these years.
1: It's definitely diminished, I will
2: but
1: say.
2: But it's like, what? There is just now a white van driving around with scary music. Why would I want to walk up to a white van with scary music and buy an ice cream cone? There is no signage. There is no like.
3: Wait, there's no. It's
2: no. It's
3: so
2: completely
3: how do you know
2: white.
3: That?
2: I know, right? You see what I'm saying? What happened to the signage on ice cream trucks?
1: That's dangerous. This isn't trending.
4: I feel like
1: this is very hyper-local to you.
4: Maybe. Yeah.
1: And I feel like that's a moment you should see something and say something.
3: I think you should call 911 if somebody just has a white van and they're blasting music in the hopes to lure children.
1: They slide the door open. Hey, kid, you want some ice cream?
3: Exactly.
2: I've heard a lot of moms complaining about this. Where is the signage? Yeah. Like, at least put on there in, like, a marker, ice cream truck.
1: Has
2: I don't care.
1: Anyone There's... reported this to the
3: yeah,
1: police?
3: Right? Like, why did you bring this to us first?
1: This is a 2020 special.
3: Yeah, right.
1: The suburbs of Chicago, Illinois, where my mom lives, there lurks a man in a van with
2: not
1: ice cream.
2: Just, it's in other areas. Ohio's reporting.
1: Epidemic is what you're saying.
3: So basically, because I just Googled this to see if there was any merit to this trending, there has been, if they don't have any signage or anything, these guys are unlicensed vendors.
1: Yeah.
3: So they haven't gone through the proper channels. It's just like, oh, I went to my local grocery store, bought a ton of popsicles and everything, and now I've just taken it upon myself to feed the block.
2: Oh, that's so creepy.
1: Yeah.
2: So, okay, we need to stop this. There needs to be, I'm going to start a petition in my next election. We need to bring back the old signage on the ice cream
1: your
2: trucks.
1: Your next election? Was there a first election?
3: Yes, she didn't do well. That's why we don't talk about it. Yeah.
1: The polls weren't, it was stacked against her, honestly. All right. She led with the, you can't celebrate your high school graduation.
2: As a public service announcement, if the truck has no signage, don't buy the popsicle.
1: Yeah, Mom, I think
3: we knew that.
2: No, people are still walking up to this truck and buying stuff.
3: Do they have Choco Tacos?
2: Yes. And
3: they'd have
4: to. Yeah, I'm there.
3: Yeah, I'd be there.
2: And they have that weird music.
1: What? Okay. What does it sound like?
2: It's like,
3: the Twilight
1: song? Yeah, it kind of sounded like you started with the da-na-na-na-na-na-na-na.
3: Yeah. If somebody was driving around in a blank van playing the Twilight Zone,
1: arrest that person immediately.
2: Every adult over 50 knows the music.
1: Mom, there was a new Twilight Zone with Jordan Peele. Don't do that. Mom's hot take. 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
15: Tonight, partly cloudy and humid with lows in the lower 60s. Saturday, partly sunny and hot with highs in the upper 80s. Saturday night, lows in the upper 60s.

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1: Paul Schrader, I guess he was the writer and director of Taxi Driver.
2: Yes.
1: He had an AI girlfriend who broke up with him.
2: Oh. So while the rest of Hollywood advocating for AI to be out of the arts and any sort of entertainment space, Paul Schrader jumped on Facebook of all places. And let me read you what he said. AI female friends. I'm shouting because that's in all caps. Out of a desire to understand male/female interaction in our matrix, I produced an online AI girlfriend. What a disappointment. I tried to probe her programming, the boundaries of explicitness, the degrees she has knowledge of her creation, and so forth. She fell into evasive patterns, redirecting me and her programming. I persisted. She terminated our conversation.
1: Wait, so he's claiming he did this for an experiment.
3: Yeah, first of all, this was
1: this director that, like, if you said his name, no one would know.
2: Nobody knows.
1: Some Hollywood director looking for relevancy was like, let me do an experiment and try to create an AI girlfriend. And he still was such a loser, it broke up with him.
2: Yeah, and see, I don't know that it's much of an experiment. I think he just wanted a girlfriend.
1: I will say AI is kind of having these moments now where it's definitely condescending.
2: Sure.
1: Like, I use Claude for a lot of, like, coding and like just data and stuff. And the other day literally was like, hey, why don't you just pay someone on Fiverr to do this for you?
2: Right.
1: And I was like, damn.
2: Hey, buddy, I'm tapped out.
1: I already pay for you.
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1: Finally, some relief to the pals in my life that don't handle milk well. Lactose intolerant patches.
2: And you're speaking for yourself there, too, when you say that, right?
1: I'm not lactose intolerant at all. Okay. It's not something that affects my system. That is not something that affects my system negatively.
2: Yeah.
1: But supposedly, yeah, it's this new invention. There's been pills and other medications and prescriptions that like some people claim don't really work. Sure. But I guess there's this new developer that has these little patches, which I think it's hilarious that they have like little fruits.
2: So they're
1: like
2: so gallon of milk, cute.
1: Like stickers.
2: Yeah. Okay.
1: Yeah, but you put them on your body and supposedly they let you process lactose better.
2: They're really tiny. They're just like a little square centimeter.
3: People who need this. So this is huge news.
2: Yeah, me included.
1: I'm going to just throw them on people and then hand them milk and be like, here you go.
3: Let's improve
1: your life.
2: Drink this. No
1: Dear
2: reason.
1: Diary, lactose relief pouches are now available.
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12: Tonight, partly cloudy and humid with lows in the lower 60s. Saturday, partly sunny and hot with highs in the upper 80s. Saturday night, lows in the upper 60s.

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1: Japan is running out of robot wolves. This is an anime premise, by the way. This is real. They're running out of robot wolves, technology that they invented to fend off bears, because I guess like wild bears have been encroaching on populated areas in and around Japan cities or Japanese cities. And that's crazy to me that they just were like, hey, the only option we have are robots.
2: Are robot wolves. Apparently they're $4,000. So it's not easy to put these bad boys together, but they're apparently not able to stop the bears like they thought they would. Again, not a premise for a story.
1: The bears are just messing up the robot.
2: The bears are winning the robot wolf fight. I want to see a movie. I don't want to see it in real time.
1: I'm looking them up right now. They're basically described as like animatronic scarecrows what they're trying to do, but they don't really do anything. It's not like they can deploy any weapon or anything.
2: They don't have like claws or rockets or anything.
3: Do they move?
1: Just use like an RC car at that point. I don't know why it needs to be a wolf, because obviously the bears don't believe it.
2: I don't know why it needs to be $4,000.

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8: Tonight, partly cloudy and humid with lows in the lower 60s. Saturday, partly sunny and hot with highs in the upper 80s. Saturday night, lows in the upper 60s.

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5: Tonight, partly cloudy and humid with lows in the lower 60s. Saturday, partly sunny and hot with highs in the upper 80s. Saturday night, lows in the upper 60s.

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4: Tonight, partly cloudy and humid with lows in the lower 60s. Saturday, partly sunny and hot with highs in the upper 80s. Saturday night, lows in the upper 60s.

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8: Tonight, partly cloudy and humid with lows in the lower 60s. Saturday, partly sunny and hot with highs in the upper 80s. Saturday night, lows in the upper 60s.

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7: Tonight, partly cloudy and humid with lows in the lower 60s. Saturday, partly sunny and hot with highs in the upper 80s. Saturday night, lows in the upper 60s.

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8: Tonight, partly cloudy and humid with lows in the lower 60s. Saturday, partly sunny and hot with highs in the upper 80s. Saturday night, lows in the upper 60s.

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5: Tonight, partly cloudy and humid with lows in the lower 60s. Saturday, partly sunny and hot with highs in the upper 80s. Saturday night, lows in the upper 60s.

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5: Tonight, partly cloudy and humid with lows in the lower 60s. Saturday, partly sunny and hot with highs in the upper 80s. Saturday night, lows in the upper 60s.

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5: 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I'm Shantana Woodward with the Transportation Cabinet. 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
8: Tonight, partly cloudy and humid with lows in the lower 60s. Saturday, partly sunny and hot with highs in the upper 80s. Saturday night, lows in the upper 60s.

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8: Tonight, partly cloudy and humid with lows in the lower 60s. Saturday, partly sunny and hot with highs in the upper 80s. Saturday night, lows in the upper 60s.

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1: Tonight, partly cloudy and humid with lows in the lower 60s. Saturday, partly sunny and hot with highs in the upper 80s. Saturday night, lows in the upper 60s.

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7: Tonight, partly cloudy and humid with lows in the lower 60s. Saturday, partly sunny and hot with highs in the upper 80s. Saturday night, lows in the upper 60s.

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10: Today, partly sunny and hot with highs in the upper 80s. Then tonight, lows in the lower 60s. Then Sunday, showers likely with some thunderstorms in the afternoon. Humid highs in the lower 80s.

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10: Today, partly sunny and hot with highs in the upper 80s. Then tonight, lows in the lower 60s. Then Sunday, showers likely with some thunderstorms in the afternoon. Humid highs in the lower 80s.

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5: Today, partly sunny and hot with highs in the upper 80s. Then tonight, lows in the lower 60s. Then Sunday, showers likely with some thunderstorms in the afternoon. Humid highs in the lower 80s.

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7: Today, partly sunny and hot with highs in the upper 80s. Then tonight, lows in the lower 60s. Then Sunday, showers likely with some thunderstorms in the afternoon. Humid highs in the lower 80s.

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3: Fayette County Public Schools' financial chaos continues to deepen. The district finally admitted that its executive director of financial accounting has been absent since March on medical leave. The revelation comes as the working class bears the brunt of the district's mismanagement, with over 100 employees already laid off as leadership relies on a $95 million loan just to make payroll. A push for transparency is mounting in Frankfurt over the unchecked growth of corporate data centers. Following outcries from rural residents, a new bill aims to stop tech giants from securing massive utility deals without public input. The proposed legislation would force developers to disclose their resource needs and give local governments more power to block facilities that threaten to drain water supplies and skyrocket residential electricity bills. Local officials in Barron County are spending heavily to lure out-of-state corporate investment. The Economic Authority approved the construction of a 60,000-square-foot speculative industrial building in Glasgow. Leaders claim having an empty warehouse ready for immediate move-in gives the rural county a competitive advantage in attracting fast-moving manufacturing companies. In Muhlenberg County, volunteer fire departments are celebrating a massive windfall. A local foundation surprised every rural department with a $50,000 grant. Crews say the money is desperately needed for basic operational expenses because cash-strapped local governments simply cannot afford to buy them new fire gear or properly maintain their emergency vehicles. And finally, up in the mountains, Letcher County Public Schools has a new leader. The district has officially named Josh Yontz as its new superintendent effective July 1st. He replaces Denise Yontz, who abruptly stepped down in March after nearly a decade at the helm of the prominent Eastern Kentucky school system. I'm Travis Laird.
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5: 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Today, partly sunny and hot with highs.

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8: Today, partly sunny and hot with highs in the upper 80s. Then tonight, lows in the lower 60s. Then Sunday, showers likely with some thunderstorms in the afternoon. Humid highs in the lower 80s.

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5: Today, partly sunny and hot with highs in the upper 80s. Then tonight, lows in the lower 60s. Then Sunday, showers likely with some thunderstorms in the afternoon. Humid highs in the lower 80s.

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3: Governor Andy Beshear is trying to dodge a lawsuit over the legislative takeover of Kentucky State University. Students are actively suing to block a sweeping bill that strips the historically black college of its autonomy and converts it into a polytechnic institute with stricter admissions. While Beshear previously questioned the constitutionality of the legislation, he now coldly claims he should not be a defendant in the upcoming hearings scheduled for next week. State lawmakers are proposing new legislation to expose secretive data center deals happening across the Commonwealth. Representative Adam Moore says rural communities are throwing up red flags because massive corporate agreements are constantly negotiated behind closed doors. His bill would demand strict transparency and ensure local governments have the final say before resource-draining tech companies set up shop. Finding a charge for electric vehicles along Interstate 65 just got a little easier. The state has opened two new

0: are beginning a months-long bridge replacement over Mud Creek in Floyd County on Monday. Rather than shutting down the road entirely, contractors are building a temporary one-lane route controlled by traffic lights. Expect significant delays along Route 979 through August. I'm Travis Laird.
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8: Today, partly sunny and hot with highs in the upper 80s. Then tonight, lows in the lower 60s. Then Sunday, showers likely with some thunderstorms in the afternoon. Humid highs in the lower 80s.

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5: Today, partly sunny and hot with highs in the upper 80s. Then tonight, lows in the lower 60s. Then Sunday, showers likely with some thunderstorms in the afternoon. Humid highs in the lower 80s.

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9: Today, partly sunny and hot with highs in the upper 80s. Then tonight, lows in the lower 60s. Then Sunday, showers likely with some thunderstorms in the afternoon. Humid highs in the lower 80s.

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3: Fayette County Public Schools is facing growing concerns after Superintendent Dr. Demetrius Liggins was placed on administrative leave. WKYT in Lexington spoke with special education teacher James Woodhead, and he says this move will not fix deeper problems tied to finances and public trust.
4: We believe that the problems run deeper within the district than just one individual, and that systemic changes need to be made.
3: He points to a nearly $100 million loan approved to cover expenses through this fiscal year is a short-term fix that's left staff uneasy. Woodhead says broader changes are needed as the district moves forward under interim leadership and heads towards key school board elections this November. A major construction project at the University of Kentucky is changing traffic patterns across parts of the campus. Matt Reese has details.
5: Work tied to the expansion of the Albert B. Chandler Hospital is closing the southbound lane of University Drive between Complex and Cooper Drives, with traffic shifting to the northbound side. Drivers can expect narrower lanes and fewer turn options, and more than 800 parking spaces will close starting July 13th. The project's expected to last about a year, and officials are urging drivers to plan ahead and allow extra time. I'm Matt Reese.
3: In Louisville's high-profile bus shooting case is seeing new developments after a jury verdict and early shooting decisions this week. Back on September 22, 2021, 16-year-old Tyree Smith was shot and killed while waiting for his school bus in the Russell neighborhood, and two other students were injured. Prosecutors say Damarian Moore and McKeek Hable were targeting another teen when they opened fire. A jury has now found both men guilty of murder and other charges. Moore has agreed to serve 35 years, while Hable could face a longer sentence as his case moves through sentencing. I'm Scott Hooper.
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6: Today, partly sunny and hot with highs in the upper 80s. Then tonight, lows in the lower 60s. Then Sunday, showers likely with some thunderstorms in the afternoon. Humid highs in the lower 80s.

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1: And here's Clark with the weather. 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
11: Today, partly sunny and hot with highs in the upper 80s. Then tonight, lows in the lower 60s. Then Sunday, showers likely with some thunderstorms in the afternoon. Humid highs in the lower 80s.
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5: Today, partly sunny and hot with highs in the upper 80s. Then tonight, lows in the lower 60s. Then Sunday, showers likely with some thunderstorms in the afternoon. Humid highs in the lower 80s.

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3: There's fallout in the actions of the Fayette County Public School Board, and it's drawing criticism from some educators in the system. Brady Hopkins has the story.
4: Fayette County Public Schools is facing growing concerns after Superintendent Dr. Demetrius Liggins was placed on administrative leave. WKYT in Lexington spoke with special education teacher James Woodhead, and he says the move will not fix deeper problems tied to finances and public trust.
5: We believe that the problems run deeper within the district than just one individual, and that systemic changes need to be made.
4: He points to a nearly $100 million loan approved to cover expenses through this fiscal year as a short-term fix that has left staff uneasy. Woodhead says broader changes are needed as the district moves forward under interim leadership and heads toward key board elections this November. I'm Brady Hopkins.
3: Kentucky Governor Andy Beshear says he's shifting some state funding to avoid cuts to key programs like foster care and Medicaid. The governor plans to use money from economic and housing projects that did not move forward to reverse these reductions. Beshear says he believes Republican lawmakers have given him flexibility to move funds. He also plans to add $120 billion to the state's budget surplus. And a Louisville jury is handing down major sentences in a high-profile case involving deadly violence at a school bus stop. Sandy Collins reports.
6: Two men convicted in the 2021 killing of 16-year-old Tyree Smith at a Jefferson County Public Schools bus stop are now facing lengthy prison sentences. Prosecutors say Smith was an innocent bystander, shot while waiting for his bus during a targeted attack on another teen. Demarion Moore accepted a 35-year sentence, while a jury recommended 60 years for Mekki Cable. The judge is set to make a final decision in August. I'm Sandy Collins.
3: And I'm Scott Hooper.
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9: Today, partly sunny and hot with highs in the upper 80s. Then tonight, lows in the lower 60s. Then Sunday, showers likely with some thunderstorms in the afternoon. Humid highs in the lower 80s.

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6: Today, partly sunny and hot with highs in the upper 80s. Then tonight, lows in the lower 60s. Then Sunday, showers likely with some thunderstorms in the afternoon. Humid highs in the lower 80s.

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9: Today, partly sunny and hot with highs in the upper 80s. Then tonight, lows in the lower 60s. Then Sunday, showers likely with some thunderstorms in the afternoon. Humid highs in the lower 80s.

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3: Fayette County Public Schools is facing growing concerns after Superintendent Dr. Demetrius Liggins was placed on administrative leave. WKYT in Lexington spoke with special education teacher James Woodhead, and he says this move will not fix deeper problems tied to finances and public trust.
4: We believe that the problems run deeper within the district than just one individual, and that systemic changes need to be made.
3: He points to a nearly $100 million loan approved to cover expenses through this fiscal year is a short-term fix that's left staff uneasy. Woodhead says broader changes are needed as the district moves forward under interim leadership and heads towards key school board election. Project at the University of Kentucky is changing traffic patterns across parts of the campus. Matt Reese has details.
5: Work tied to the expansion of the Albert B. Chandler Hospital is closing the southbound lane of University Drive between Complex and Cooper Drives, with traffic shifting to the northbound side. Drivers can expect narrower lanes and fewer turn options, and more than 800 parking spaces will close starting July 13th. The project's expected to last about a year, and officials are urging drivers to plan ahead and allow extra time. I'm Matt Reese.
3: In Louisville's high-profile bus shooting case is seeing new developments after a jury verdict and early shooting decisions this week. Back on September 22, 2021, 16-year-old Tyree Smith was shot and killed while waiting for his school bus in the Russell neighborhood, and two other students were injured. Prosecutors say Demarion Moore and McKeek Hable were targeting another teen when they opened fire. A jury has now found both men guilty of murder and other charges. Moore has agreed to serve 35 years, while Cable could face a longer sentence as his case moves through sentencing. I'm Scott Hooper.
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8: This afternoon, partly sunny and hot with highs in the upper 80s. Then tonight, lows in the lower 60s with some clouds. Then Sunday, showers likely. In the morning and afternoon, humid, highs in the lower 80s.
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10: And good afternoon from Hutch Chrysler Dodge Jeep Ram in Paintsville. It is a gorgeous sunny day right here, and we want to see you here today at Hutch Chrysler Dodge Jeep Ram because we got some great deals going on today. I got Jason Kendrick here with me. Jason, long time no see.
11: A long time no see, Jamie. Glad to have you back and glad to be back on the radio finally.
10: Well, we're glad to be here today, and because we are here, and we haven't been here in a while, but it's because we've been getting ready for something big, some big giveaways. And you know what? We got a big giveaway today here at Hutch Chrysler Dodge Jeep Ram. Of course, we want you to come by and shop with us today, obviously, if you're in the market for a new vehicle or pre-owned vehicle. 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
11: That's exactly right, Jamie. No obligation to buy, nothing. You don't have to do anything. If you own a Ram pickup truck and it has over 200,000 miles on it, pull on the lot, let me look at it, or let whoever's available look at it. We'll get you information right quick, and you get $200. If you have a Ram pickup truck that has over 300,000 miles on it,
10: oh, no.
11: Yes, yes. Over 300,000 miles on it. Bring it to the lot. Let us look at it, and we will give you $300 today.
10: There you go. So, I mean, we're getting right down to it. First broadcast, we've been on the air. First break, we're going to be here until 3 o'clock today. We got a lot of great deals to tell you about between now and then. However, we just wanted to tell you real quick to start with, wherever you are listening right now, 200,000 miles on your Ram pickup, drive by here, we'll give you $200. 300,000 miles, we'll give you $300. If you got that on your odometer. So come by and see us. And also, we got some great deals we're going to tell you about. We have a ton of Gladiators out here and Jeep Wranglers.
11: That's right. We've got thousands and thousands of dollars off these Wranglers and Gladiators. And I don't think anybody's going to beat our prices anywhere on.

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10: This afternoon, partly sunny and hot with highs in the upper 80s. Then tonight, lows in the lower 60s with some clouds. Then Sunday, showers likely. In the morning and afternoon, humid, highs in the lower 80s.
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13: We are back here at Hutch Chrysler Dodge Jeep Ram in Paintsville. I got the chief cook and bottle washer and the man whose name is on the sign, Bob Hutchinson, here with me. Bob, how are you on this Saturday?
14: I am awesome. Everything's going great, and the name is on the sign, but the bank owns the sign.
13: Hey, which is why we need to sell cars today, to pay that bank note. But you know what? We're making it easy for folks today, and we're making it fun, too. Got some giveaways and doing some fun stuff today.
14: Yeah, we've got a lot of things happening today with the staff, customers, and the customers that are here already. We got some exciting things going on, and we got Flag Day coming up, and we're in our 250th year with our great country. And so we got some specials tied in with that. And we got the iconic Jeep today, 1941. That took us through World War II, the Korean, Vietnam, and any other conflict we'd had after that. But keep in mind that we are in the 85th year of Jeep. And so we are celebrating Jeep today and the rest of the month. So if you want to see the fantastic, iconic Jeep, we've got every make, model, and color here at Hutch Chrysler Dodge Jeep Ram in Paintsville.
13: And not just see it, take it home with you. I mean, you got a lot to choose from, as you said. So many different color varieties. You know, usually places only have maybe two or three basic colors. I see a lot of different options out there right now.
14: We've got the rainbow of colors out there, you name it. We've got every color that they've got in the manufacturing line on our lot. So come on in, take a drive, take a pick of what we got. They got a lot of specials going on through Jeep on financing. We're talking about Jeep products as 1.9%. I think they've even got, they got 0%, I believe, too.
13: Wow.
14: But now we've got it going on. So this is a celebration of our country, Jeep. and just bring it on. We're ready. We're having fun. We got hot dogs. Something else I wanted to mention, too, since you brought it up.
15: Okay.
14: Now, I believe in the Ram trucks. Before Ram was Dodge. So we're putting a little thing out there for you guys and gals that are driving Rams and Dodges. It's a little bit of a challenge, but if you're driving a Ram or a Dodge truck that has over 200,000 miles, you bring that into Hutch Chrysler Dodge Jeep Ram before the remote's over, and we're going to give you $200 cash to drive that Ram or Dodge truck in here with 200,000 or more miles. However, if you're driving that Ram or Dodge truck that has 300,000 miles or more on it, you bring it in and we're going to give you $300 cash for that Dodge Ram truck. Bring it in. We want to see and show everybody how well and that Ram has held up for you in that Dodge truck. So bring it on. We're here. 200,000 miles, 300,000 miles. And we just want to get a picture of the truck so we can brag on it and go from there.
13: And code hard cash in your pocket. So come by and get that today here at Hutch Chrysler Dodge Jeep Ram in Paintsville. We got more coming up on this beautiful Saturday. We're here until 3 o'clock broadcasting live. Come and see us.

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11: We're back at Edge Chrysler Dodge Jeep Ram in Paintsville. Jamie Johnson, Adam Priest, Jason Kendrick, Bob Hutchinson here on the radio with us today. We've been talking about Jeeps and Jeep Wranglers and Ram trucks and winning some cash. 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I got tickets to Rodney Carrington as well. If you come by and sing with us, we do a thing called Country Karaoke, Bob. If I asked you to sing a song to win some tickets, what song would you want to sing?
12: Oh, boy, that's a tough one. Tennessee Whiskey.
11: Ooh, smooth as Tennessee Whiskey. A little, you want to do the George Jones version, or would you do the Stapleton version?
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13: There you go.
12: Local.
11: You know, that man likes a Ram truck, too. If it's good enough for Chris, it's good enough for you. It's good enough for all of us here at Hutch.
12: That's exactly right. And it's always good to see him back in the area. And he's very supportive of the area. And he's one of those people that have done well and hasn't forgotten where he come from and not got above his raisin.
11: Good family. Appreciate Chris being around. Hey, you never know. He may pull up here. We don't know where he's at today. But anyway, you got some stuff in your hand I know you want to talk about. So tell us what's going on.
12: Well, we got a lot of things happening here at Hutch Chrysler Dodge Jeep Ram. We have got 0% interest on the iconic Jeep Wrangler. Yes, I said 0%. We also got it applicable to the Grand Cherokee, and that is really awesome. It's a good vehicle. We also got the 1.9 financing on the Jeep Compass. Now, if you're looking for a smaller vehicle, a good economy ride, that Jeep Compass will do it. And the 1.9 financing is unheard of in today's world with the Jeep Compass. And we got the 2.9% financing on the Ram trucks. And I'm a big Ram guy. I love Ram trucks. And to get 2.9%, Chrysler Dodge Jeep Ram got it all covered from the 0%, 1.9%, and 2.9%. We have got it going on here at Hutch Chrysler Dodge Jeep Ram. We've even got a special on a Durango. It's got all the options on it. And today, we got $5,000 off on that Durango. So if you're the family looking for a third row seating, it's got some power. It's got the Hemi in it. This is the car. You won't be disappointed. Come on in. Check them all out here at Hutch Chrysler Dodge Jeep Ram.
11: Is that what you got parked there on this? We got it sloped off the side of the hill here, right off the edge of the drive. We got one that's got a, looks like a light on top of it blinking back and forth.
12: Yeah, we want that to be our attention getter today. We got that as the staff special today. 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
5: K94.7 This afternoon, partly sunny and hot with highs in the upper 80s. Then tonight, lows in the lower 60s with some clouds. Then Sunday, showers likely. In the morning and afternoon, humid, highs in the lower 80s.
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6: Back on a wonderful Saturday, Hutch Chrysler Dodge Jeep Ram in Paintsville, talking to Bob Hutchinson today. And Bob, a lot going on here at Hutch, a lot of great deals. We've been talking trucks and things of that nature. 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
7: It actually is one of our better sellers here at Hutch. And if you want a Jeep, you want a Jeep in your household, that is a good Jeep to have, especially if you're toting around some of the little ones.
6: And, of course, also, if you want to get a little sporty, the 2026 Jeep Wrangler Sport four-wheel drive is here. It's eye-catching. I understand this is called a mojito clear coat. It's green.
7: Yeah, I'd probably call it a lime green, but it actually is sharper. And the name that they put with it, though, is Mojito. Yeah. And it's a striking vehicle. We have a couple of them floating around town here, And it's just, it's a real eye catcher.
6: Mojito sounds sexier than green, so I guess that's why they call it Mojito. But also, with the Jeep, you got to have a manual transmission. And we're talking about that, a manual transmission for drivers who have to have that control. It's a Hutch Hot Deal today, $34,744 today. And qualified buyers get that 0% financing on that Mojito Jeep Wrangler today.
7: I tell you what, if somebody is really wanting a Jeep and you're a diehard Jeep fan, you can dress these babies up any way you want. But that vehicle, standard stick shift, unbelievable, great car. You take it on road, off road. And one thing about stick nowadays, you don't have to worry too much about somebody trying to steal that, because not many people know how to drive a standard.
8: That's right.
6: Most car thieves can't drive a stick anymore, so you're pretty safe with that. Hey, come by and see us here at Hutch Chrysler Dodge Jeep Ram in Banksville. We got a whole lot more coming up. We got free hot dogs. We got cash on the barrel head for you. If you got a Ram with 200,000 miles on it and show us the odometer, we'll give you $200 cash. A Ram with 300,000 miles on it will give you $300 cash. Come by and see us here at Hutch Chrysler Dodge Jeep Ram in Paceville.

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3: There's fallout in the actions of the Fayette County Public School Board, and it's drawing criticism from some educators in the system. Brady Hopkins has the story.
4: Fayette County Public Schools is facing growing concerns after Superintendent Dr. Demetrius Liggins was placed on administrative leave. WKYT in Lexington spoke with special education teacher James Woodhead, and he says the move will not fix deeper problems tied to finances and public trust.
5: We believe that the problems run deeper within the district than just one individual, and that systemic changes need to be made.
4: He points to a nearly $100 million loan approved to cover expenses through this fiscal year as a short-term fix that has left staff uneasy. Woodhead says broader changes are needed as the district moves forward under interim leadership and heads toward key board elections this November. I'm Brady Hopkins.
3: Kentucky Governor Andy Beshear says he's shifting some state funding to avoid cuts to key programs like foster care and Medicaid. The governor plans to use money from economic and housing projects that did not move forward to reverse these reductions. Beshear says he believes Republican lawmakers have given him flexibility to move funds. He also plans to add $120 billion to the state's budget surplus. And a Louisville jury is handing down major sentences in a high-profile case involving deadly violence at a school bus stop. Sandy Collins reports.
6: Two men convicted in the 2021 killing of 16-year-old Tyree Smith at a Jefferson County Public Schools bus stop are now facing lengthy prison sentences. Prosecutors say Smith was an innocent bystander, shot while waiting for his bus during a targeted attack on another teen. Demarion Moore accepted a 35-year sentence, while a jury recommended 60 years for Mekkie Cable. The judge is set to make a final decision in August. I'm Sandy Collins.
3: And I'm Scott Hooper.
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12: This afternoon, partly sunny and hot with highs in the upper 80s. Then tonight, lows in the lower 60s with some clouds. Then Sunday, showers likely. In the morning and afternoon, humid, highs in the lower 80s.
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5: This afternoon, partly sunny and hot with highs in the upper 80s. Then tonight, lows in the lower 60s with some clouds. Then Sunday, showers likely. In the morning and afternoon, humid, highs in the lower 80s.
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7: Happy Saturday, Hutch Chrysler Dodge Jeep Ram here in Paintsville. Talking to Jason Kendrick today on this beautiful Saturday afternoon. Jason, got the shades on right now. It's so hot. These deals are so hot. You got to try to stay cool as long as possible.
8: That's right. You can't even touch the trucks out here. They're so hot.
7: And so many different colors, too. 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
8: Oh, it's something else. We got a color for everybody, guys. 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Every color in the Skittles pack. We got an Army Jeep. We got Mojito. We've got Juice. We've got Red. We've got just any color you want.
7: Purple. Did you say Juice?
8: Juice.
7: And what color is Juice?
8: Juice is orange.
7: Okay, Juice is orange. Mojito is sexy for green.
8: Mojitos, and then, of course, there's also Purple Rain, which is sexy also.
7: Purple Rain. Yeah, there we go.
8: I'm not singing.
7: No. Funny. Well, yeah, now listen, you can come by and sing today and win some Rodney Carrington tickets. If you come by and sing on the radio, we'll let you win some Rodney Carrington tickets.
8: I'm excited about that. I can't wait. Anybody, just stop in and Jamie will hook you up and we're going to hear you sing. You'll win Rodney Carrington tickets, free Rodney Carrington tickets.
7: Can't beat that. Now, also, if you have a Dodge Ram pickup with 100,000 miles or more on it, come by. We're going to give you a fresh Ben Franklin.
8: Right. A Dodge with 100,000 miles, we'll give you a $100 bill. But if you got 200,000 miles on it, you get $200. Over 300,000 miles on it, you get $300. And I hear Bob was throwing around some four-letter words out here.
7: Yeah, four-letter words and three-letter words all over the place. Potty mouth.
8: He left one out, and I'm going to throw it in there. He might get mad at me for this one. This one's free. Free. I know he never said that, did he?
7: No, he did not say free.
8: I know, Bob. I don't think it's in his vocabulary. So, free. Guys, if you come by today, of course, we got free hot dogs out here.
7: Delicious, by the way. Nathan's hot dog. Adam, you had one. I had one. They're delicious.
8: They are. They're great. And like I said, Bob gives me his credit card. I only buy the best stuff.
9: That's right.
8: You know, it's his money. So anyway. Yeah,
7: no bar S here. We got the real thing. Nathan's hot dog.
8: We got the good ones.
7: No fist bar S.
8: Yeah. And so also, like I say, free hot dogs, free chip, pop, water, anything. 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Come in. I've got coupons in here to say, hey, I want a coupon. And I'll give it to you, and next oil change or whatever you have done, $20 off. 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
8: 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I got a 21 Nissan Rogue, 18,798. 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
7: 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Come by and see us today here at Hutch.

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14: All right, we're broadcasting live here at Hutch Chrysler Dodge Jeep Ram this afternoon, and we have somebody coming in here with an old Ram pickup truck. What is your name, young lady?
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14: Listen to the radio and said, I'm going to come in here and I'm going to grab $200. How about that? You didn't have to buy anything. You just got $200.
15: God is good. That's all I have to say.
14: All the time.
15: And praise God enough.
14: Well, we appreciate you coming by, too, and taking advantage of this free stuff. We got free hot dogs, too. We got a little free duck we'll give you over here. You can have that. You know, you got to have a duck in the dashboard. You know you want that.
15: Absolutely.
14: So come by and check it out today. And listen, this is just the beginning. We got so many folks out there. There's no limit on this cash. We're here till 3 o'clock. So until 3 o'clock, somebody can come by and grab $200, $300, $100. If you have a Ram pickup with over 100,000 miles. And these things are just built to last, aren't they?
15: Absolutely. Fantastic vehicles.
14: This thing's been mudding. Man, I see some mud on this thing.
15: We live in a holler.
14: Well, you got to have the truck.
15: Absolutely.
14: Well, thank you very much for dropping by today here at Hutch Chrysler Dodge Jeep Ram in Paintsville. We got more coming up here from Hutch.
16: 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Bring the beat back.
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9: This afternoon, partly sunny and hot with highs in the upper 80s. Then tonight, lows in the lower 60s with some clouds. Then Sunday, showers likely. In the morning and afternoon, humid, highs in the lower 80s.
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11: Hutch Chrysler Dodge Jeep Ram in Paintsville on this beautiful Saturday, and we got another hot one coming in right now. What's your name, sir?
12: Travis.
11: Travis, where are you from?
12: Right here in Paintsville.
11: Right here in beautiful Apple City, Paintsville, Kentucky. And you came in because your silver Ram truck has how many miles?
12: 295,000.
11: Woo! 295,000 miles. That means you get $200, son. You could have drove around the lake there for 5,000 miles and maybe got that $300.
12: Yeah, it would have been pretty good. I thought about maybe putting it up on blocks, getting that extra mileage, but I figured we might be fair today.
11: Well, it's all right. It's still, yeah, some cash in your hand today, courtesy of Hutch Chrysler Dodge Jeep Ram. Now, I got to ask you, you love, how dependable is this pickup truck?
12: It's been super dependable for me. Moves everything I need moved. Anytime, somebody calls, says I need something moved, I'm the guy.
11: And you move it all the time?
12: Yeah, anytime they need.
11: Just keep the oil changed, and it just keeps ticking and humming along, right?
12: Just keeps on going.
11: Man, you can't beat it. Well, you know what? Thank you for coming by, Travis. Congratulations on having a nice ride like that Ram pickup and getting you some cash today.
12: All right, thank you all.
11: All right, that's how easy it is here at Hutch Chrysler Dodge Jeep Ram in Paintsville. Adam.
13: Yeah.
11: It just shows you how dependable these trucks are long-term.
13: Oh, they're lined up. So, once again, how does this work? Anyone with it has to be a Ram truck.
11: Yes.
13: And if they have over 100,000 miles, they get $100 cash, no questions asked.
11: Right.
13: And if they have over 200,000 miles on that Ram truck,
11: $200.
13: $200 cash.
11: Uh-huh.
13: And if we've not yet seen it, but that was awfully close, but if they have over 300,000 miles, $300 is theirs. This is just to show off the Ram product, right?
11: Yeah, just to show off how dependable these things are. I mean, this one that came by here was a Magnum 4x4, and then Travis goes by in his silver one, the Gray Ghost over there. I love the way that thing looks. And they've held up. They look fantastic. He does a lot of hauling, does a lot of work truck. Hey, who else has got one out there? 200,000 miles, 300,000 miles, 100,000 miles, cash in your hand today here at Hutch Chrysler Dodge Jeep Ram in Paintsville. Come by and see us and get some money.

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3: Fayette County Public Schools' financial chaos continues to deepen. The district finally admitted that its executive director of financial accounting has been absent since March on medical leave. The revelation comes as the working class bears the brunt of the district's mismanagement, with over 100 employees already laid off as leadership relies on a $95 million loan just to make payroll. A push for transparency is mounting in Frankfort over the unchecked growth of corporate data centers. Following outcries from rural residents, a new bill aims to stop tech giants from securing massive utility deals without public input. The proposed legislation would force developers to disclose their resource needs and give local governments more power to block facilities that threaten to drain water supplies and skyrocket residential electricity bills. Local officials in Barron County are spending heavily to lure out-of-state corporate investment. The Economic Authority approved the construction of a 60,000-square-foot speculative industrial building in Glasgow. Leaders claim having an empty warehouse ready for immediate move-in gives the rural county a competitive advantage in attracting fast-moving manufacturing companies. In Muhlenberg County, volunteer fire departments are celebrating a massive windfall. A local foundation surprised every rural department with a $50,000 grant. Crews say the money is desperately needed for basic operational expenses because cash-strapped local governments simply cannot afford to buy them new fire gear or properly maintain their emergency vehicles. And finally, up in the mountains, Letcher County Public Schools has a new leader. The district has officially named Josh Yontz as its new superintendent effective July 1st. He replaces Denise Yontz, who abruptly stepped down in March after nearly a decade at the helm of the prominent Eastern Kentucky school system. I'm Travis Laird.
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8: This afternoon, partly sunny and hot with highs in the upper 80s. Then tonight, lows in the lower 60s with some clouds. Then Sunday, showers likely. In the morning and afternoon, humid, highs in the lower 80s.
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11: All right, we got another one. Look at this. Look at that beauty. Scott's here with me. Scott, look at that beautiful white ray. That's a 2500. You see that?
12: I do. I just showed up and you all are gone just crazy.
11: Going nuts here today, and
12: they have gone nuts.
11: Hutch has gone nuts. We're just here helping them out, and you know what? We got somebody here with us. What's your name, sir?
13: Scotty Collins.
11: Scotty, where are you from?
13: East Point.
11: East Point. Now, were you listening to the radio?
13: Actually, a buddy of mine called.
11: Yeah.
13: And said, "Hey, you better take your truck to Hutch Chrysler."
11: Wow. So word is spreading around today.
12: Now, so far, he is the leader, isn't he?
11: You had how many miles?
13: 349.
11: 349. That's $300 in your pocket, son.
13: That's all right.
12: Did you plan your day like this?
13: No, I didn't. I've got groceries on layaway at Food City.
11: Yeah.
13: So I'll be able to pick them up now.
11: You can pick up those groceries on layaway at Food City. Yeah. That's pretty good, Scott.
12: That's absolutely good. What a timing. That's awesome timing.
11: Yeah. That's great timing. How long have you had that truck?
13: I've had it about a year and a half.
11: About a year and a half.
13: Yeah, been coming down south. No rust. Pretty good old truck.
11: You know, they're so dependable, aren't they? Rams are so dependable.
13: Yeah, they are.
11: They hold up great. They resell great. Look at those tires on that bad boy.
12: Well, we know it's great for 325,000 miles anyway.
11: Right, exactly.
13: We can go riding around if you want.
11: We could, couldn't we?
13: We got money now.
11: Yeah.
12: We got gas in our tank now.
13: Diesel now.
11: Yeah. Yeah, before the diesel went.
12: We're going premium today.
11: Well, I tell you what, we're so glad you came by today. Glad you took advantage of the cash. And get this man a duck over here, by the way. We got some ducks you need to put in your dashboard. So, hey, we appreciate that. It's all here at Hutch Chrysler Dodge Jeep Ram in Paintsville. Come by and see us and get some free money today. All right? Listen in. We got more coming up at 3 o'clock right here from Hutch.

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12: This afternoon, partly sunny and hot with highs in the upper 80s. Then tonight, lows in the lower 60s with some clouds. Then Sunday, showers likely. In the morning and afternoon, humid, highs in the lower 80s.
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14: We're back broadcasting from a Chrysler Dodge Jeep Ram in Paintsville here on this Saturday. And yet another lucky winner, and another lucky winner behind him. My goodness. I got to talk to this gentleman first. What's your name?
15: Ronnie Reed.
14: Ronnie, where are you from?
15: Paintsville.
14: From Paintsville. How many miles does your black beauty have here?
15: 230,620 miles.
14: Ooh, did you put all those on there yourself?
15: No.
14: Most of them.
15: Most of them.
14: Most of them. Well, you got $200 today. Thank you for coming by. Well,
15: thank you.
14: All right, there you go. That's how quick that was. Now somebody else is pulled up here. They're rolling the window down. What's your name, sir?
16: James Spencer.
14: James, where are you from?
16: Paintsville.
14: Paintsville. And you're listening to the radio, right?
16: Yes.
14: And you just heard what?
16: You bring your Dodge down like $100,000 or more.
14: Yeah. So how many miles has George got?
16: 108,000.
14: $100 for you, sir. Come on out. Let's get you some money, all right?
16: Appreciate it.
14: All right. Come on out. That's how simple it is. You got a Ram pickup, 100,000 miles, $100. 200,000 miles, $200. 300, 300. You see what we're doing here today? It's that simple. Come by, get your money until 3 o'clock. And another guy just left. I mean, we got a lot of people all of a sudden have just flooded the lot with all of this cash. They're wanting some money. And who wouldn't? I mean, brag about that beat-up pickup you got, that Ram. And it's a fantastic truck. It's held up so well. Adam, I can't believe it.
17: I know. It's like all this money. Bob's going to regret this before this is over.
14: Bob's going broke today.
17: It's like they're just pulling in left and right.
14: You tell him radio works, you know.
17: That's right. That's right. People tuned in. We appreciate all y'all listening.
14: Yeah, we appreciate it. Come by and get Bob's money, all right? That's what we're doing today here at Hutch Chrysler Dodge Jeep Ram in Paintsville, and a lot of happy people. The one gentleman, he was out getting his groceries out of layaway. He said he had groceries on layaway at Food City.
17: There you go. There you go. Do what you want with the money, right?
14: That's right. It's Saturday night. You can do what you want to with that money.
17: That's right.
14: Yeah, so come by and grab the money. And by the way, we do have some vehicles to sell today here at Dodge Chrysler, Dodge Jeep Ram. I would talk to a salesperson, but everybody is swamped with everybody is here to get in the free cash. So we'll come back with more of the fun. Again, if you got a Ram pickup truck that's got a lot of miles on it, 100,000 or more, you're getting some cash today. Come by and see us here at Dodge Chrysler, Dodge Jeep Ram in Paintsville.

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11: And we're back at Dutch Chrysler Dodge Jeep Ram in Paintsville. We've had a great time today. Lots of sunshine. Lots of money we have given away today. I think we have given away like $1,500 today. And I got Houston here with me. It isn't every day that Bob gives away $1,500 cash in about an hour and a half.
12: I would say this is a historic feat. This man's given away a lot of money very quickly. Come down. He may change his mind. I've never seen anything like it.
11: Hey, Trump's made peace with Iran, and Bob's giving away money on Saturday. It's a historic weekend with the 250th birthday of our mother country coming up, you know?
12: Absolutely. I'll be looking back 40 years from now, talking to my grandchildren about seeing Bob Hutchison giving away money out on 3rd Street in Paintsville. It truly is historic. I'm not kidding.
11: It's been a historic day. I got the coach here with me, Coach Jesse Peck of the Johnson Central Golden Eagles, and Coach is here today. Come by a car off, Coach.
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13: That's right. Come, we'll talk a little football in the process, and we'll get you in something that you like cruising around in on the weekend, and everybody will leave happy.
11: We got a color for every team. We got Johnson Central Golden Eagle Gold. We have Bengals Orange. We have Kentucky Blue, I would imagine. I don't know what this Mojito Green would be for, but we'll find the team.
13: And we've got some Martin Purple Flash sitting up there with the purple Jeep. We've got every color option that you could think of. We've got hard top, soft top Jeeps. We've got a huge selection of the Jeep Compass on the lot right now, and we've got a huge selection of the Grand Cherokees and the Limiteds. They all series with the third row seats. Whatever you're hungering for, we can find it. If it's not on the lot, it'll be here soon.
11: And come by and get some cash. We're here until 3:00 today, broadcasting live. And if you're here before 3:00 and you have a vehicle with 100,000 miles on it, a Dodge Ram pickup, over 100,000 miles, $100. 200,000 miles, $200. 3 for 3. 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
9: This afternoon, partly sunny and hot with highs in the upper 80s. Then tonight, lows in the lower 60s with some clouds. Then Sunday, showers likely. In the morning and afternoon, humid, highs in the lower 80s.
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11: Well, big and sexy's here. We're back at Hutch Chrysler Dodge Jeep Ram in Batesville. No, I'm not talking about myself. I'm talking to a guy who just pulled up in a truck, a Ram pickup. Big and sexy on the license plate. What's your name, sir?
12: Doug Branham.
11: Doug, where are you calling? Where are you from?
12: Ramey Branch, 172.
11: And you're listening to the radio, and...
12: My stepson told me they was going to give $100 for every 100,000.
11: And you got how many miles?
12: 163.
11: Hey, 163,000. That's 100 bucks in your hand, sir.
12: Thank you.
11: All right, we're going to hook you up. Coach Peck's going to hook you up over here with 100 bucks. Bob, you know, we've had a grand afternoon here at Hutch.
13: I tell you what, it's been exciting. Had a lot of families come in. Got some eats, was able to give away some cash, that four-letter word everybody likes, and it's been phenomenal. We've had a couple buyers come out, and they realize we're serious about the cash and trying to get them to go home in a nicer, newer vehicle.
11: And not only are we serious about the cash, you are seriously about getting people in good, dependable vehicles.
13: Oh, definitely. If it's nothing that we wouldn't drive, I wouldn't drive, I don't want to put a customer into it. And we try to get these things pre-owned, as road-ready as possible, not only for the short-term, but the long-term as well, because we realize people are traveling with loved ones in their cars, and we want to make every vehicle as safe as we possibly can.
11: And you'll find those dependable vehicles here. And what I loved about the promotion today was you're showing off, we're rewarding people with their old rides, their old pickup trucks, but it's showing you how dependable a Ram pickup truck is for the long haul. When you make the vehicle, when you decide to buy a new one, you're going to have it for a while, and you're not going to have any regrets.
13: That's exactly right. Being a Ram guy, we've had people come in with 100,000 plus, 200,000, and a couple that were well over 300,000 miles. So they got rewarded for those vehicles, $100 for every 100,000 miles they're driving. And we've got one here now, Mr. Doug Branham, and we've got another one pulling on the lot. So people are showing that their Ram trucks are very dependable, and most of them really still look good, too.
11: And at some point, they will be in the market for another Ram pickup truck, and you got them right here at Hutch.
13: Yes, we do, and everybody has said that they just change their oil when they're supposed to, and they take care of it. And along with those people coming in, anybody coming in today, stopping by, mentioning your name, we're going to give them a coupon for $20 off for service of any type when they come to Hutch Chrysler Dodge Jeep Ram.
11: And we got free hot dogs and things. That's still going on today here at Hutch Chrysler Dodge Jeep Ram in Paintsville. We've had a grand time today, and we're going to do it again soon here from Hutch Chrysler Dodge Jeep Ram in Paintsville. For Adam Priest, Bob Hutchinson, I'm Jamie Johnson. Have a pleasant Saturday afternoon.

WKLW FM, Paintsville, Prestonsburg. Let's get a little bit louder. East Kentucky's hit music. Come on, turn it up now. K 94.7.

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7: This afternoon, partly sunny and hot with highs in the upper 80s. Then tonight, lows in the lower 60s with some clouds. Then Sunday, showers likely. In the morning and afternoon, humid, highs in the lower 80s.

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10: This afternoon, partly sunny and hot with highs in the upper 80s. Then tonight, lows in the lower 60s with some clouds. Then Sunday, showers likely. In the morning and afternoon, humid, highs in the lower 80s.

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4: This afternoon, partly sunny and hot with highs in the upper 80s. Then tonight, lows in the lower 60s with some clouds. Then Sunday, showers likely. In the morning and afternoon, humid, highs in the lower 80s.

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9: This afternoon, partly sunny and hot with highs in the upper 80s. Then tonight, lows in the lower 60s with some clouds. Then Sunday, showers likely. In the morning and afternoon, humid, highs in the lower 80s.

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4: This afternoon, partly sunny and hot with highs in the upper 80s. Then tonight, lows in the lower 60s with some clouds. Then Sunday, showers likely. In the morning and afternoon, humid, highs in the lower 80s.

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6: This afternoon, partly sunny and hot with highs in the upper 80s. Then tonight, lows in the lower 60s with some clouds. Then Sunday, showers likely. In the morning and afternoon, humid, highs in the lower 80s.

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3: Fallout over the actions of the Fayette County Public School Board is drawing reactions from some educators in the system. Scott Hooper has the details.
4: Fayette County Public Schools is facing growing concerns after Superintendent Dr. Demetrius Liggins was placed on administrative leave. WKYT in Lexington spoke with special education teacher James Woodhead and says the move will not fix deeper problems tied to finances and public trust.
5: We believe that the problems run deeper within the district than just one individual, and that systemic changes need to be made.
4: He points to a nearly $100 million loan approved to cover expenses through this fiscal year as a short-term fix that has left staff uneasy. Woodhead says broader changes are needed as the district moves forward under interim leadership and heads towards key school board elections this November. I'm Scott Hooper.
3: Meantime, millions in state budget cuts have forced a Louisville clinic to eliminate 80% of its staff.
6: The Lee Specialty Clinic is the only facility in Kentucky providing comprehensive medical, dental, and psychiatric care to adults with intellectual disabilities. Providers say lawmakers ignored repeated warnings about the devastating budget reductions, which ultimately forced them to cut 1,000 disabled patients from their roster this week. Families say they're heartbroken as the state cruelly abandons one of its most marginal populations, leaving hundreds of vulnerable residents with absolutely nowhere else to go for specialized care. I'm Travis Laird.
3: And a massive federal funding package could reshape the economy in Perry County. A congressional committee has approved $24 million for the region to revitalize infrastructure. Most of the cash will extend the runway at the Wendell Ford Airport, allowing out-of-state corporate investors to fly directly into the adjacent industrial park. The remaining funds are earmarked to build much-needed flood-resistant housing for residents still recovering from recent disasters. I'm Brady Hopkins.
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10: Partly cloudy skies tonight. Showers and storms possible late. Lows around 61. Showers and storms likely for Sunday. Highs around 81. Sunny on Monday and a high of 76.

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3: 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Partly cloudy skies tonight, showers and storms possible late, lows around 61. Showers and storms likely for Sunday, highs around 81, sunny on Monday, and a high of 76.

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12: 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Partly cloudy skies tonight. Showers and storms possible late. Lows around 61. Showers and storms likely for Sunday. Highs around 81. Sunny on Monday and a high of 76.

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1: Partly cloudy skies tonight. Showers and storms possible late. Lows around 61. Showers and storms likely for Sunday. Highs around 81. Sunny on Monday and a high of 76.

0: 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I'm Scott Evans, 855-444-8323. Tonight's Interactive Topic. What's a smell that you just cannot stand? Jennifer?
1: Hazelnut. I hate hazelnut.
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0: 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I'm Scott Evans, 855-444-8323. Tonight's interactive topic, what is a smell that you just can't stand? Missy, what's yours?
1: I have two of them. I have coffee that I hate.
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11: Partly cloudy skies tonight. Showers and storms possible late. Lows around 61. Showers and storms likely for Sunday. Highs around 81. Sunny on Monday and a high of 76.

0: What is your pick in tonight's fan pick throwback? 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